Look, your phone is currently holding 4,000 summer photos you'll never look at again. But what if those snaps gave you a shot to win great prizes? 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

0: Country 104. I'm Cheyenne Namath, sitting around 16 degrees. Hope your Monday morning is going great so far. And my husband and kids, they have a huge car obsession, and obsession is putting it lightly. It must be genetic. So we do go to a lot of car shows, and you're definitely going to want to check this one out too. The Kinsman Club of Kerrobert is having the Gumball Rally Show and Shine next Sunday, July 26th. Come out for some cool cars, and if the cars aren't enough, you can also enjoy a delicious barbecue and some drinks. Sounds like a whole lot of family fun, and we're definitely going to try to make it out that weekend. That's the Gumball Rally Show and Shine in Kerrobert, July 26th. And if you want to see more events happening around you, visit the West Central online events page.
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Country 104, I'm Cheyenne Namath, sitting around 17 degrees right now. This morning we're talking hot dogs and your favorite way to eat them for a chance to win a $50 gift card for Humpty's. Stick around for more chances to play later on, but for now, Morgan Wallen, don't we?

Country 104. It's Cheyenne Nameth, currently sitting around 17 degrees this gorgeous Monday morning. What a great start to the week after a nice hot weekend. And speaking of hot weather, last year was a scorcher and the live music in the beer gardens were top notch. The Norm Nygum World Series of Mud and Dirt Drags are back and will be kicking off at 5 o'clock on Friday, July 24th, at 1 o'clock on the 25th. And there's going to be Cole Patton and the Blackjacks. They'll be playing Friday night, and Rock Candy and Rat Poison playing into the late hours of Saturday. There'll also be competitors from all over North America. Here is

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2: A stretch of warm summer weather continues across the region to start the work week, although a few areas could see an early thunderstorm before skies clear. Kinderslie and central areas are expecting mainly sunny skies with a high of 26, a slight risk of an early thunderstorm, followed by sunshine, the humidex making it feel like 27 today, UV index of 8 or high. Unity and northern areas will see plenty of sunshine with a high of 23, northwest winds around 20 expected with a humidex of 25 and another high UV index. To the south, including Leader and area, expect a mix of sun and cloud with a high of 29, humidex of 31, UV index climbing to a very high 9. Overnight cloud cover will increase across the region, lows falling to 16 in the south, 14 through central areas, and 12 in the north, wind strengthening overnight with the chance of a thunderstorm developing. Tomorrow then brings another warm day with unsettled conditions returning, southern Saskatchewan seeing a mix of sun and cloud with a 30% chance of showers, thunderstorms developing later in the afternoon with a high reaching 27. Central areas can expect a mix of sun and cloud with a high of 28, also a risk of an early thunderstorm, with east winds increasing to 30, gusting up to 50. Northern communities will see similar conditions, that same mix of sun and cloud, light east winds, and a risk of an early thunderstorm. Tomorrow night then stays mostly cloudy across the region, lows dipping to 15 in northern and central areas, 17 in the south, where there's also a 40% chance of overnight showers. 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I'm Cooper Douglas.
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0: 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Hey, I'm Cheyenne Namath. We're sitting around 18 degrees right now. Hope you had a great weekend. And for this week's Her Voice feature, presented by CCAN, we're shining a spotlight on an incredible woman making a difference right here in West Central Saskatchewan. This week, we're featuring Joanne Kozlovsky from Kindersley. Born and raised in the community, Joanne has spent decades giving back through volunteering, supporting local sports, helping bring the Baseball Canada Cup to town, and creating the incredible Pathway to Wellness program that's changed countless lives. Joanne believes kindness, teamwork, and following her heart can make all the difference, and her story proves it.
1: I think it's genuinely meeting the people and putting the strongest team possible together. When you work as a team, you just grow and we move forward.
0: That's Joanne Kozlovsky. This week's Her Voice feature, presented by CCAN. 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
3: 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Me? I

being me, Morgan Griffiths on Country 104. Happy Monday, it's Cheyenne Namath, getting to 26 degrees this afternoon. And the Elrose School is hosting a volleyball camp on August 8th and 9th for grades 5 to 8. There will be morning and afternoon sessions, and it's just $70 for 6 hours of training with university and college athlete coaches. The deadline to register is July 27th.

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Zimmerman Chevy Silverado. Hey, I'm Sharon Church. No AC, no problem. This is how you beat the heat with no AC. You pack your bags and you move to your parents' house. They probably have AC. No. I mean, you could for a night if you get desperate. What you got to do is open up those windows at night and then remember to close them in the morning. Oh, and close your blinds and your drapes as well. Start your day off with a cold shower.

It's prime pool time. Hey, I'm Sharon Church. But here's something to consider before you dive in. A survey found that 51% of people admit to using the pool

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